it's Ace of Base on Retro Mix. And you got any plans for 4th of July weekend? How about doing nothing? A poll asked people what they're doing this weekend, and the number one answer was nothing. 43% said their plans include staying home and kicking back. 35% will spend time with family this weekend. 33% are going to a barbecue or picnic. And 16% will go to a professional fireworks display.

Daz. Brick is in the mix on Retro Mix there. And does it seem that 4th of July fireworks shows these days aren't as long as they were when you were a kid? You're not imagining it. 30 years ago, professional fireworks shows lasted on average over an hour in comparison to today's shows that last approximately 20 minutes. All right, we're in the mix. Bow, wow, wow. I Want Candy on Retro Mix.

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3: Well, Johnny Hates Jazz came out in the late 80s with this song about a relationship falling apart, something that actually happened within the band. But Clark Datchler and Mike Nocito eventually made peace and recorded together again years later. Shattered Dreams.

a Prayer. It's Bon Jovi on Retro Mix. And apparently John Bon Jovi thought that song was only okay. He said, maybe we should just put it out on a movie soundtrack. Well, Richie Sambora called him an idiot for not realizing the potential when they wrote it. All right, Rick Springfield now, Don't Talk to Strangers. It's Retro Mix. When you

Don't Go Breaking My Heart. It's Elton John and Kiki D on Retro Mix. And Elton was gifted in music at a very young age. At just 11 years old, he won a piano scholarship for the Royal Academy of Music. He went on to play piano on a bunch of different artists' albums. George Harrison, John Lennon, Rod Stewart, Bon Jovi, Jackson Browne, Ringo Starr, The Hollies, even Bob Dylan. All right, the Go-Go's now.

0: Electromix, they built their whole world as an escape from grim late 70s Birmingham, England, where Roger Taylor said he remembered getting ready for school by candlelight during power outages and dreaming through Bowie and Roxy music. And he says that's why their videos looked so glamorous and far away. When MTV hit, kids watching from small towns suddenly saw Rio and the clothes, the boats, the color, and felt like pop music could be a way out. 855-40-RETRO is our number if we could do anything for you, or get us on the web at RetroMixRadio.com.
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6: Gotta say thank you to DJ Joe Vinyl, who has been in the mix the last couple of hours. My name's Christian Wheel, your retro host, taking over the turntables for the remainder of the show. Phone line still open at 855-40-RETRO, though. The Tramps, Disco Inferno.

0: I Would Die For You. It's Prince on Retro Mix. And this next song is kind of strange for a Cure song. The Cure, of course, were sort of a goth band. They were known for being very melancholy in both their lyrics and their musical tone. But this next song was really more of a pop record. Robert Smith of The Cure says that he was driving home on a Friday afternoon. He was about to have the weekend off, and he started thinking about this cool chord sequence in the car. He said he was about 20 minutes from the studio, so he turned around, went back to the studio, and everybody was still there, so they knocked out this song. Friday, I'm in Love. You got it in the mix on Retro Mix.
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Summer of 69, it's Brian Adams on Retro Mix. And Brian knew from a very young age he wanted to be in music. He actually quit school at the age of 16 in order to make music full time. 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

0: The Police, Synchronicity 2 on Retro Mix. That's off the 1983 album Synchronicity, the final album that The Police put together before Sting broke up the band to start a solo career. 855-40-RETRO is the toll-free number to get through to Retro Mix if we can do anything for you. Coming back with music from the Fine Young Cannibals, Huey Lewis in the News, and Whitney Houston.
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13: There is new research that shows that in order to maintain good mental health, you should try to make it a top priority to get sunlight on your face first thing in the morning, every morning. University of Colorado says taking a walk outdoors will get you light exposure, fresh air, and exercise. But on days when that's just not an option, sitting for 30 minutes in front of a light box can actually help. But maybe, just maybe, if you can't get in front of actual sunshine, a sunshine band may help. KC and the Sunshine Band, get down tonight on Retro Mix.

Roll With It. That's Steve Winwood in the mix on Retro Mix. He is going on tour coming up this fall with John Fogerty. They hit the road in September. It's called the Legacy Tour. All right, Tone Loc now. Funky, Cold Medina.

Girls Just Want to Have Fun, Cyndi Lauper there on Retro Mix. That's off her debut album, She's So Unusual, which had four top five singles. Also got nominated for five Grammys and actually won one of them, the Best New Artist Award in 1985. Six times platinum in the U.S. and sold 16 million copies globally in 1984 alone. It's pretty impressive. All right, we are in the mix. Madness, Our House, is on Retro Mix.

0: Living on a Prayer. That's Bon Jovi on Retro Mix. And Bon Jovi actually cooking up something special with that song. They were asking fans to send in videos of themselves singing Living on a Prayer, either the whole song or just the chorus, because they're going to put together a special montage as part of the Forever Tour. The submission deadline has already passed, but the idea is to put selected fan clips on the big screens during the show. Now, the show starts in a little over a week here, July 7th at Madison Square Garden in New York, and it's going to make the song feel even more like a giant crowd moment. All right, 855-40-RETRO is our number if we can do anything for you.
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7: Okay, so 100 years is a centennial, 200 is a bicentennial.
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7: What's 250?
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Word Up, that's Cameo in the mix on Retro Mix. And for this 4th of July weekend, if you're putting together a cooler, you want to make sure it's filled with a lot of ice, but how much? Turns out, 2/3 of your cooler's contents should be ice. All the major retailers recommend a 2-to-1 ratio of ice to food or drink. So the easiest way to kind of visualize that is divide your cooler into 3 equal parts and make sure your sandwiches and beer fill up just one of those 3 parts. All right, we're in the mix. New order, True Faith. You got it on.

Only in My Dreams. It's Debbie Gibson there on Retro Mix, and she shared a selfie in a hospital gown last week. She was getting her annual mammogram. She reminded women to keep up with their yearly checkups, and fans, of course, rallied around that message. All right, Bryan Adams now.

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0: This was a pretty big song here in the U.S. in the year 1980, even though it barely cracked the top 40. But in Australia, it made it all the way to number one for 2 weeks, and it was actually also a hit in Japan. The Vapors, Turning Japanese.

The Best. That's Tina Turner on Retro Mix, and it was last month in 1984 when she released Private Dancer, the comeback album that gave her What's Love Got to Do with It, Better Be Good to Me, and a whole new era of superstardom. Now that album's getting a special Blu-ray audio release with Dolby Atmos, 5.1 surround, stereo, and instrumental mixes. People who actually worked with Tina in the studio back then helped put it together. All right, Blondie now. This is Rapture on Retro Mix.

My Prerogative. That's Bobby Brown on Retro Mix. And in an interview, Bobby Brown talks about why he left New Edition originally to embark on a solo career. He said, I felt restricted. I felt they, meaning the other members of the group, didn't want me to do anything. I felt that anything I did on stage was going to make everybody mad. They would cut my parts every other night, and I was getting so frustrated with that. Obviously, the other members of the group kind of disagree with that, as you might imagine, but the truth usually lies somewhere in between. But the good news is that they worked it all out. They are back together as a group. They have been touring and doing shows, and things seem to be going good. All right, Madonna, Holiday, in the mix on Retro Mix.

0: What a Fool Believes. That's the Doobie Brothers in the mix on Retro Mix. The Doobie Brothers are on tour right now with Santana. They just kicked off their summer tour, got a bunch of tour dates. Should be a lot of fun to see them all perform live together. All right, that about does it for us here at Retro Mix. We are out of time and out the door, but we'll be back again next week with more of your favorites from back in the day, mixed beat to beat and back to back. On behalf of DJ Joe Vinyl, my name's Christian Wheel. Have yourself a wonderful week, stay safe, and we'll see you next time.
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2: From the Mid-State Media Weather Center, here is your forecast for Mansfield. Tonight, a chance for showers and thunderstorms. Low around 68. Sunday, patchy fog. Then a chance for showers and thunderstorms. High near 83. Sunday night, showers and thunderstorms are likely. Low around 65. Monday, a chance for showers and thunderstorms. High near 81. Monday night, showers and thunderstorms. Then partly cloudy. Low around 64.

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6: Here is the current pollen report for North Central Ohio. Today is in the low-medium category with a reading of 2.9. Tomorrow is expected to ease back to 0.5. By Monday, pollen levels move into the low-medium category with a reading of 3.1. The top pollen sources are grasses. 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
1: From the Mid-State Media Weather Center, here is your forecast for Mansfield. Tonight, a chance for showers and thunderstorms. Low around 68. Sunday, patchy fog. Then a chance for showers and thunderstorms. High near 83. Sunday night, showers and thunderstorms are likely. Low around 65. Monday, a chance for showers and thunderstorms. High near 81. Monday night, showers and thunderstorms. Then partly cloudy. Low around 64.

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1: Mansfield weather. From the Mid-State Media Weather Center, here is your forecast for Mansfield. Tonight, a chance for showers and thunderstorms. Low around 68. This morning, patchy fog. Then a chance for showers and thunderstorms. High near 83. Sunday night, showers and thunderstorms are likely. Low around 65. Monday, a chance for showers and thunderstorms. High near 81. Monday night, showers and thunderstorms. Then partly cloudy. Low around 64.

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1: From the Mid-State Media Weather Center, here is your forecast for Mansfield. Overnight, a slight chance for showers and thunderstorms, low around 68. This morning, a chance for showers and thunderstorms, high near 83. Sunday night, showers and thunderstorms, low around 66. Monday, mostly cloudy, then showers and thunderstorms are likely, high near 81. Monday night, a chance for showers and thunderstorms, low around 65.

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2: From the Mid-State Media Weather Center, here is your forecast for Mansfield. Overnight, a slight chance for showers and thunderstorms. Low around 68. This morning, a chance for showers and thunderstorms. High near 83. Sunday night, showers and thunderstorms. Low around 66. Monday, mostly cloudy. Then showers and thunderstorms are likely. High near 81. Monday night, a chance for showers and thunderstorms. Low around 65.

Boogie, boogie, boogie, boogie, boogie, boogie, boogie, boogie, boogie, boogie, boogie, boogie, boogie, boogie, boogie, boogie, boogie, boogie, boogie, boogie, boogie, boogie, boogie, boogie, boogie, 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boogie, boogie, boogie, boogie, boogie, boogie, boogie, boogie, boogie, boogie, boogie, boogie, boogie, boogie, boogie, boogie, boogie, boogie, boogie, boogie, boogie, boogie, boogie, boogie, boogie, boogie, boogie, boogie, boogie, boogie, boogie, boogie, boogie, boogie, boogie, boogie, boogie, boogie, boogie, boogie, boogie, boogie, boogie, boogie, bo

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1: From the Mid-State Media Weather Center, here is your forecast for Mansfield. Overnight, a slight chance for showers and thunderstorms, low around 68. This morning, a chance for showers and thunderstorms, high near 83. Sunday night, showers and thunderstorms, low around 66. Monday, mostly cloudy, then showers and thunderstorms are likely, high near 81. Monday night, a chance for showers and thunderstorms, low around 65.

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1: From the Mid-State Media Weather Center, here is your forecast for Mansfield. Overnight, a slight chance for showers and thunderstorms, low around 68. This morning, a chance for showers and thunderstorms, high near 83. Sunday night, showers and thunderstorms, low around 66. Monday, mostly cloudy, then showers and thunderstorms are likely, high near 81. Monday night, a chance for showers and thunderstorms, low around 65.

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1: From the Mid-State Media Weather Center, here is your forecast for Mansfield. Overnight, a slight chance for showers and thunderstorms, low around 68. This morning, a chance for showers and thunderstorms, high near 83. Sunday night, showers and thunderstorms, low around 66. Monday, mostly cloudy, then showers and thunderstorms are likely, high near 81. Monday night, a chance for showers and thunderstorms, low around 65.

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1: From the Mid-State Media Weather Center, here is your forecast for Mansfield. Overnight, a slight chance for showers and thunderstorms, low around 68. This morning, a chance for showers and thunderstorms, high near 83. Sunday night, showers and thunderstorms, low around 66. Monday, mostly cloudy, then showers and thunderstorms are likely, high near 81. Monday night, a chance for showers and thunderstorms, low around 65.

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1: From the Mid-State Media Weather Center, here is your forecast for Mansfield. Overnight, a slight chance for showers and thunderstorms, low around 68. This morning, a chance for showers and thunderstorms, high near 83. Sunday night, showers and thunderstorms, low around 66. Monday, mostly cloudy, then showers and thunderstorms are likely, high near 81. Monday night, a chance for showers and thunderstorms, low around 65.

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1: Mid-State Media Weather Center. Here is your forecast for Mansfield. Overnight, patchy fog. Low around 68. This morning, a chance for showers and thunderstorms. High near 83. Sunday night, showers and thunderstorms. Low around 66. Monday, mostly cloudy. Then showers and thunderstorms are likely. High near 81. Monday night, a chance for showers and thunderstorms. Low around 65.

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2: From the Mid-State Media Weather Center, here is your forecast for Mansfield. Overnight, patchy fog. Low around 68. This morning, a chance for showers and thunderstorms. High near 83. Sunday night, showers and thunderstorms. Low around 66. Monday, mostly cloudy. Then showers and thunderstorms are likely. High near 81. Monday night, a chance for showers and thunderstorms. Low around 65.

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1: From the Mid-State Media Weather Center, here is your forecast for Mansfield. This morning, a chance for showers and thunderstorms. High near 83. Sunday night, showers and thunderstorms. Low around 66. Monday, mostly cloudy, then showers and thunderstorms are likely. High near 81. Monday night, a chance for showers and thunderstorms. Low around 65. Tuesday, a chance for showers and thunderstorms. High near 81. Tuesday night, a chance for showers and thunderstorms, then patchy fog, low around 63.

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1: From the Mid-State Media Weather Center, here is your forecast for Mansfield. This morning, a chance for showers and thunderstorms. High near 83. Sunday night, showers and thunderstorms. Low around 66. Monday, mostly cloudy, then showers and thunderstorms are likely. High near 81. Monday night, a chance for showers and thunderstorms. Low around 65. Tuesday, a chance for showers and thunderstorms. High near 81. Tuesday night, a chance for showers and thunderstorms, then patchy fog, low around 63.

0: Good evening, everyone, and welcome to Focus on North Central Ohio on WMFD Television. So glad you're watching this evening. We have a great group of people I'm excited to bring to the table representing the Ontario community. Josh Bradley, new mayor, elected this year, so congratulations for that. I want to shake your hand.
1: Thank you, Shelley. I appreciate it.
0: You hit the ground running, too, with some pretty big projects, and we're going to talk about that. We want to introduce Amy Heiner. You are the president and chairperson of the CIC. We're going to let everybody know what the CIC is coming up in our second segment. And then we also have off-air Keith Strickler, Ontario School Superintendent. He is going to be joining us on the show this evening as well in segment three, because we are talking about a group effort when it comes to some big things that are coming to Ontario. Before we jump into that, how's the first quarter been going for you so far?
1: It's been busy.
0: I'll give it that.
1: Yeah, yeah. Absolutely. But it's going really well. We have a lot of things going on in Ontario, a lot of positive things. We're moving forward, and I'm just looking forward to seeing what we can get accomplished here in 2026.
0: So far, as you take a deep breath and you look back over the first quarter, as we're kind of wrapping that up right now, has it been what you expected?
1: Yes, I'll say that. Yes, I knew it was going to be busy. There's a lot of things that I'd like to get done. Some things I talked about during my campaign. A lot of the things came from this comprehensive plan that we're going to be talking about today. So
0: this is big, too, because this is going to involve not only the community. It involved a very big polling of residents, of students of Ontario schools, of putting together this committee that Amy Heiner is very much involved in as well, moving Ontario forward. So I think branding will also kind of play a big role in this, too. You're rebranding Ontario, and you want to see things moving forward. Give us a little sneak peek of maybe what that is.
1: So as far as some of the things that are going on in Ontario right now, we have Ohio Health and Nationwide Children's are partnered together. They're going to be building a 44,000 square foot building over in the Ohio Health complex over there on 4th Street.
0: Nice.
1: AVITA just completed their cancer center in November, opened that up. That's a 22,000 square foot property there as well. Charter Next Generations just broke ground. They're getting ready to build a 479,000 square foot building there at Ontario Commerce Park. So we have a lot of stuff going on in that aspect of things, but infrastructure-wise, we also have, we just opened bidding this morning on a couple water replacement projects. One is over on Maple off of Park Avenue there, and the other one is a water line replacement on Lex Spring Mill. We have a really large sewer line project that we're hoping to get started by the fall. That sewer line will be replaced from Rock Road all the way up to close to Emerson. So we've had a lot of breaks in that area, so we felt that it was really important that we hit that one first. Luckily, we were able to grab some grants, so we'll be getting some of that money back, which will help us move on down Park Avenue with that replacement. So there's a lot of things going on.
0: I would say, do you sleep?
1: Yeah.
0: That's my question to you right now.
1: Absolutely.
0: Yeah, yep. Good. So you're taking it by the reins.
1: Yeah.
0: Impressive. Amy, I'm just going to go ahead and pop over to you. The Ontario Comprehensive Community Plan actually was formed in 2024. This is on the website, by the way, and I'm going to have Landry go ahead and prompt OntarioOhio.org because that is going to share some of the goals of not only your administration as mayor, but also what the community wants to see. They want to see a lot of changes happen. An old Ontario town center is also something that's kind of piqued their interest as well.
1: Yes, that was something that came up during the process of this comp plan with our community-based surveys. Ontario is unique because it seems like we have six or seven different smaller communities, but not a real downtown area, not that gathering place.
0: That's a great way to describe it.
1: Yeah, and it was something that was brought up in that comp plan, and we actually had a subcommittee when it came to the old Ontario concept, and residents came in and gave their thoughts on what they thought that should be and where it should be.
0: They have a lot of ideas. Mm-hmm. I'm going to go ahead and bring up the mission statement, if you could prompt that, Landry. It's just something that is found in the PDF that is on the website, OntarioOhio.org, of what You know, what this community is and what it represents, the purpose of the Comprehensive Community Plan is to unify the passion of the various community stakeholders into implementing ideas, old and new, and everything in between. And it sounds like you guys are a very cohesive, great working team putting together some fresh ideas for Ontario.
1: Absolutely. I couldn't agree with that more. To me, if having that, I guess that...
0: You guys are all very like-minded on your goals.
1: Absolutely, yeah.
0: Well, that's good news. I like hearing that. Some of the ideas may simply be the reiteration of current and ongoing capital projects. Some are broader ideas. Did I hear something about a community swimming pool? Somewhere in that mix, I'm not sure where that's going to go yet.
1: Yeah, that was something that was brought up in the comp plan. At this point, we don't have anything or any plans with that at this point, but not to say that that's not something that we would look that we would look at down the road. So,
0: Amy, what is the CIC?
2: So the CIC is a community improvement corporation, and basically we are a 501 C3. So that means that we're a public-private partnership. So part of our board sits with the city, and then part of us are just private residents here in Ontario. And so basically how we partner with the city is we can work with them, but what makes us different is that we are trying to spur economic development like the city, but we can actually purchase property, we can sell property, and we can do some different things that the city can't.
0: Interesting. Okay, we're going to bring Amy back in our second segment coming up here. We're going to talk more about what is on the horizon for the community of Ontario. Don't go anywhere. Welcome back to Focus on North Central Ohio. We are talking about the City of Ontario and some great new things that are coming, not only for Ontario, as Josh Bradley, Mayor, has already talked about some developments that are coming in the future, but also the start of the CIC. And Amy, you gave an abridged version of it. I'm going to have you reiterate what the CIC is and how important it is for future growth of Ontario.
2: Yeah. So the CIC was established because part of the comprehensive plan said we need to establish this. And so we partner with the Richland Area Chamber of Economic Development. And so basically we're just trying to revitalize neighborhoods come up with new places where businesses can come in. We're trying to improve sidewalks and that connectivity, that type of thing here in Ontario. And something that really came out of the plan was that people want a town center. They want a gathering place. They want that third space where we can all get together and visit each other and be able to walk there and bike there and all of that.
0: You want a walkable city.
2: Exactly.
0: You want a walkable city with shops and with green space and with places where it feels like a community is all coming together. And we're going to talk with Keith Strickler, who's coming up in our third segment, about how important these new sidewalks are for the Ontario School District itself. Let's bring up one of the posters I found on your PDF, which is online. And it's not that one, but I think it was a different one, Landry. I'm going to have him, there it is. There's the poster that we want to talk about. Let's talk about, these are the ideas that the community spoke out about in the polling when they were asked in a survey, what's most important? Let's hit on, again, many of what the community wants to see. My question is, how do we achieve this affordably?
2: Yes. So that's exactly why we're partnering with the city, with the schools, and that's really what's come out of this, and you'll hear Keith talk about that later, but they are doing a Safe Routes to School, and so the school had a portion of that we needed to do, so we took care of that, and then we partnered with the city, and now the city writes a grant for the Safe Routes to School, and basically we have an opportunity to get up to $1 million every year for 5 years, which if you can imagine how many sidewalks that would give us. That was really an important piece of the connecting the neighborhoods and stuff like that.
0: How many sidewalks would that be? I cannot imagine what that would.
1: I'm
0: would
1: sorry,
0: that
1: I didn't
0: fulfill?
1: Mean to
0: interrupt you. No, would that fulfill what you need? Or are you going to need more money than that?
1: Yeah, I mean, this is a long-term plan, so the cost of construction, the cost of just
0: everything.
1: Design alone, you know. So no, I don't think this will complete everything, but this is definitely a good start. And in reference to that grant, we're actually submitting that grant today at 2:00.
0: That's wonderful. So more sidewalks for a walkable city, a town center. Those were two of the biggest areas that people would like to see as residents of Ontario. Based on your PDF, it looks like residents are very happy. I saw like 73% say this is the most wonderful place to live in. That is a really high percentage. So we know you're doing things right. When would these projects begin? When do you see the sidewalks being built?
1: Well, you know, we have a couple projects that are probably going to be starting here within the year.
0: And what are those?
1: Just when it comes to different, we have sidewalk, a plan that would go down Zimmerman. So
0: okay.
1: From the caveat of this grant is basically whatever expansion you do, it has to be connected to some to the that led to the schools.
0: And that's what Keith is going to hit on.
1: Yep, and he'll hit on that.
0: Up. Yeah,
1: yeah.
0: All right.
1: Yep, absolutely.
0: What about zoning? Zoning is huge. I mean, that's obviously priority number one.
1: Yeah. Oh, absolutely. Actually, we are in the midst of a complete zoning code update. The last update that we've actually had with the city when it comes to zoning was 1977.
0: Oh, wow.
1: So
0: that's an outdated.
1: Yeah. So there's recommendations from that comp plan, and one of them was that we did that zoning code update. For us, we're using the same company that helped us with the comp plan. They already have a good grasp on what our residents wanted through that comp plan. So we're using them in that aspect, and we have a steering committee for the zoning code as well. And we're going to be working on that. That should be done this year as well.
0: Amy, has this been an incredible group to work with as far as goals? Everybody kind of on the same page?
2: Yes. The CIC board is awesome. It's people that have maybe been born and raised here, or people that have moved here and invested in their business or whatever it might be. And so it's a great group of people from tons of different expertise, that type of thing. And something that really gets us all excited is that idea of a town center. And so we've been, you know, doing this the last several months, going and visiting different properties. Some have buildings, existing buildings on them. Some are vacant properties, talking to different landowners about what their future plans are for their land and that type of thing. So that's what really excites us. And that's sort of our next step. But it's like Josh said, it's going to be a couple years in progress, but we are definitely
0: it's a cohesive effort right now, though.
2: Absolutely.
0: Oh. Okay. Give us an idea of where that town center would be.
2: So from the comprehensive plan, people really wanted to focus on that old Ontario mm-hmm. area. And so we have checked out lots of different spaces within old Ontario. We haven't targeted or identified the exact spot yet, but lots of conversations are happening. And so something
0: very
2: hopefully...
0: Very fluid.
2: Yes.
0: This whole thing is very fluid. So there could be changes yet, but that's great. And residents are okay with that location.
1: Yeah,
0: so far,
2: that's what they say.
1: Based off of the surveys from those comp plan or from the comprehensive plan, like Amy said, that's where they really saw that spot. You know, that town center being located. So
0: okay, in a town center, what do you envision being there?
2: So we imagine, we've talked a lot about this, we imagine it being, like you said, a green space, a retail space, a gathering hub where people can come and maybe have lunch or dinner, maybe get a dessert, maybe do some shopping, that type of thing, possibly some residential above, so then there is that immediate like connectivity with folks that live above, but then also making sure that it's connected to the local neighborhoods and stuff like that so people can walk there and bike there.
0: Sure. Marshall Park is not that far away.
1: Absolutely.
0: Exactly. That's perfect.
2: Yeah.
0: Absolutely. Yeah. Well, good conversation. We're going to actually bring Keith Strickler up now in our next segment with the mayor to talk about a very important project for Ontario schools coming up next. Welcome back, everyone. This is Focus on North Central Ohio, and we are with Josh Bradley, new mayor of Ontario. Welcome. Keith Strickler, of course, Ontario superintendent. Thank you for being here.
3: Hi, Shelley. It's great to
0: be
3: here with you.
0: Hey, it is so nice to meet you in person. I hear about you in all of our WMFD news stories, and I don't actually get to see the faces until you're sitting here with me. We've been talking about the CIC putting together this community improvement plan, and things are moving in the right direction, guys. It's exciting to see this type of progress. And not only that, the collaborations that have really done well.
3: That, I guess what's so exciting for me,
0: Keith,
3: as an Ontario person, and to have that strategic plan and then for us to all implement that. And it was such a great group that was put together and all that. And how exciting is it to have everybody on the same page,
0: right?
3: Common goals, and we're actually doing it. You know, if you've ever been to a work, maybe you worked somewhere, or you know, you're part of an organization, and you come up with a mission statement, or you come up with different things.
0: But it never gets enacted.
3: And nothing ever happens.
0: Nothing ever.
3: What is
0: moves
3: so
0: forward.
3: Exciting is the energy behind all this, and we're watching it all happen, and it's being done by so many different people with a common goal and all like-minded, and it's going extremely well, and it gives you so much energy to take on even more projects.
0: That's wonderful. Well, the community spoke out. and in a positive way, what they really want to see. Safety is a huge priority for any community, and as it is for parents, for residents within the Ontario Village. Great banner, by the way. I love the banner of the Ontario Local Schools. Mm-hmm. We're going to show this first poster called the Concerns of Parents poster. It really is just a graph that really breaks down the, you know, what the community input is.
3: It is. When you look at the, when we got to talk to the parents and people that said it's very unsafe or unsafe is a huge proportion. I mean, the majority of it, people are saying it's not safe for them to send their kids on to be able to walk or to ride a bike.
0: Yeah, let's break that down as it's not a violent safety. It's a safety as far as we need more sidewalks, we need connectivity.
3: That's right. And that all came out of that strategic plan, the comprehensive plan that the city put together. And just being from somebody that grew up right here in Ontario and on Rudy Road, you know, close to where Josh is, seeing the development and how things have changed since I was a kid is very different. Where I used to walk up to the school or ride my bike up to the school, if I lived there now in that house, I wouldn't send my kids up there. The traffic, just from all the development and all the housing, it's very different. And there's never been any sidewalks. There's no connectivity. And as you read through that comprehensive plan, so much of that was about the residents want to feel connected. It's the green spaces. It's being able to go from one neighborhood to the other. We have, you know, as a crow flies, we have neighborhoods that are very close together, but you couldn't get there. Like, you wouldn't be able to walk there or ride your bike or anything. If you're, you'll walk down the middle of the road. And we need to be able to have connectivity between these different neighborhoods and then also with the school and with Marshall Park. It's just a great thing to be able to do. And that's why that graph, it shows
0: it's
3: exactly the way I feel.
0: Right.
3: I wouldn't want to walk up there.
0: You received no resistance then to the idea of the Safe Routes to Schools plan. Let's break that down. What is that plan?
3: Okay, sure.
0: And what does it require of this community?
3: Yep. So we did the strategic plan. We identified this as being a huge need. So we got a grant. It was about $70,000. And we hired a company called Burton Planning Services down and around the Columbus area. They came up and did a study. They watched the kids come to school, they watched them leave, they get them dropped off and leave, and they went around, took pictures, and they really studied what that whole entire area looks like, you know, like about a mile around the school.
0: Okay. Landry put a poster up here.
3: Yeah,
0: does that help you in any way?
3: It does. What we looked at then is, where do all the kids live? And and this is, I guess, just the one for Stingel. We did it for the middle school and the high school. It's pretty much identical. This is primarily, that is where our students live. They were the center of the bullseye is the school. And you can kind of see all these, you can see the neighborhoods very easily when you look at those dots, where things are. But the thing is, you can't get from one group of dots to the other.
0: Yeah, that can be a problem.
3: Yeah.
0: If you're sending a little six-year-old to walk on a path by themselves or with other 6 and 7-year-olds in the morning, I can see where that would be an issue. Let's bring up another one of these maps here. Tell us what we're looking at.
3: Sure. That, what we had to do is then look at where are all the sidewalks currently in Ontario. And so that's what anything you see with the red lines. So you think about how big Ontario is.
0: It really is.
3: How many residents there are. That's it. That is all of the sidewalks in the entire city. And much of those are around... like up around McDonald's and out to Menards, you know, out that way. But when you look at where the residents, compare that to the slide that we just had up there where the people live, they don't correlate. Mm-hmm. We need sidewalks where people live.
0: Right. Okay, here is another poster that you've given us, and this gives the recommendation.
3: Yeah, so if you look at the area around the school, these would be the different areas we can put in there. And it would be a combination of sidewalks and multi-use paths. The multi-use paths are actually about a 10-foot wide path.
0: Would that be considered like a bike?
3: It is, yeah. It'd be for bikes and for other things, you know, so that you wouldn't have to just walk like on a narrow sidewalk. Open it up and be able to have, so make it easy for people in these different neighborhoods to be able to get up to the school. And we're very unique in the fact that we have Marshall Park right across from the school.
0: Josh, this is a great thing that we're seeing happen here. And
3: absolutely,
0: the fact that you're pulling all these loose ends together to create a safer community, and that's what you wanted from day one.
1: Absolutely. And there again, it's something that was brought up in that comp plan, connectivity, a downtown area. It does. It all fits. And the fact that we're all able to work together like you were saying, this collaboration, that's what makes this so special. We're all on the same page. We're all heading in the right, in the same direction.
0: Love it. This is good stuff. Let's bring up phase one, the posters, so that Keith can give us just 30 seconds on this.
3: Sure. What we had to do, we had to look at where, how do we phase this all in? Because we can only get, like Amy said, you get so much per year.
0: Sure.
3: And so we're applying for that. And so this would be phase one. We have to connect it to the existing sidewalks that are up at the school. And this one right here makes perfect sense. And we would run that right along Dunlop. That would be a multi-use path, so 10-foot wide, to go all the way from the school, down through the park, right along, and all the way out to the tennis courts. And so that's a heavily traveled area for our students.
0: Is this an expensive project just for that one?
3: Yeah, just for that one right
0: there.
3: That's about $470,000 to be able to do just that first phase right there. And then as we expand, like Josh said, we do the other sidewalks as we go north, maybe to Zimmerman, those areas. Then we can take spurs and off of that. But this one's ready to go.
0: That's a solid project.
3: This is a solid project, ready to go.
0: And when is this one going to start?
3: That one we need the funding for. So
0: okay.
3: Josh,
0: more work
3: mentioned,
0: to be done.
3: We need some money now. Because
0: need the money.
1: Yep. Yep. And that's where that grant will come into play. So crossing our fingers and hopefully we get that. Like again, that'll be submitted by 2:00 today.
0: Okay.
1: So we're
0: all
1: looking
0: right.
1: forward to
0: good things are coming.
1: Yeah,
0: that's what. Thank you so much, Keith. Appreciate your time tonight. All right, we'll be back with final thoughts here on Focus on North Central Ohio. Welcome back to Focus on North Central Ohio. We wish to thank Mayor Josh Bradley. It's been really fun getting to know you and other partners and this huge project and ideas of the future for the growth of Ontario, the safety of Ontario, and what you'd like to see happen. I mean, that's really great. You know, we're looking at Mansfield, which is under development right now, their downtown area, and actually what you guys would like to see in a Main Street area. You're heading in that direction.
1: Yeah, I think that's the goal, because that was something that was so focused on with our residents from that comp plan. So it's something that we're trying to focus on as well. The hard part is finding a piece of property to initiate that.
0: To make that happen.
1: Yeah.
0: Absolutely. Yeah. And again, we want to refer everyone to the plan. There is a PDF. Anybody can read up on it. They can see what we've shared tonight from that plan. We've literally pulled information right out and put it on TV. They can go to OntarioOhio.org. And literally, everything about, you know, your administration is on there. Mm-hmm. It connects to the Ontario school system. They can see what's happening in the community. This also has, I know you have some things on there about Marshall Park too. So good things are coming for Ontario. Can you give us a sneak peek of, I think everybody wants to know about Chick-fil-A. What's happening with Chick-fil-A, Mayor?
1: Yep, so we just got their road study. Everything looks good there. It looks like that they're planning on opening around December.
0: Okay, so it's gonna be a winter project.
1: Definite
0: winter project. And tell us again where it would be located.
1: I guess the best way of the complex that has BW3s right in there. It's a little closer to like Spring Mill, though.
0: Okay, so it would be a little bit more along the road.
1: Yeah,
0: or
1: it'll be a standalone.
0: To the road.
1: Yeah.
0: Okay, very good. Now, will they have a drive-through?
1: I believe so.
0: Okay,
1: yes.
0: Okay, very good. Some other things that are happening within the community. The growth of the Ontario Center under new management.
1: Yeah,
0: it has seen a lot of transition.
1: Yes, Crystal out there. She's done a great job. I just was speaking with her this morning. They're doing a remodel of the food court, the arcade that'll be coming soon. That was where the old Chuck E. Cheese was.
0: Sure, I remember that.
1: She said there's multiple new businesses coming in.
0: I know they really want to make this a big property and a home again for where people can come and shop.
1: Absolutely.
0: And enjoy time, you know, an inside option. What about the Macy's building? What are we seeing happen there?
1: Oh, so yeah. So exciting news there is that there's going to be a Rural King coming in there.
0: What type of a Rural King? Is it a distribution center? Is it going to be a shopping store we're used to in some of the bigger communities?
1: Yeah, it'll be a shopping store. And they actually bought a few acres out front as well.
0: Wonderful.
1: Of the parking lot. So yeah.
0: Okay, some great things, Mayor. You've got a lot on your plate. But welcome to the community and this new capacity for you. You've got a lot of things going, but you've got a lot of great people, I think, in your corner and in your place.
1: Yeah, I really do appreciate you, Shelley, letting us all come in here and talk, because we felt it was very important that our community sees that the partnership that we have and what we're trying to do to make Ontario a better place.
0: So, and you are.
1: Yeah, I appreciate
0: making it day by day. Yeah. Thank you so much, sir.
1: It was very
0: appreciate
1: nice meeting
0: your
1: you.
0: Time very much. So.
1: Absolutely.
0: And that has been Focus on Ontario and growth and good things coming our way in 2026 and beyond. Thank you for letting me come into your homes tonight, and I'll see you on Focus coming up in another week.
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0: it. 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
3: Fox News, I'm Paul Stevens. President Trump speaking to Americans on the 4th of July from the National Mall in D.C. as the nation observes America 250.
4: In this country, we can achieve the wildest and most impossible dreams, and no dream in history is bigger or more incredible than the one that started on July 4th, 1776.
3: The inclement weather forcing the delay or a delay, shortening or canceling many of the 4th of July events from coast to coast. Extreme heat forcing the cancellation of the National Independence Day parade in the nation's capital. The husband of former House Speaker Nancy Pelosi, Paul Pelosi, facing a misdemeanor hit-and-run charge. He allegedly, authorities say, hit a legally parked car on Friday in California's Napa Valley. 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
5: From the Mid-State Media Weather Center, here is your forecast for Mansfield. This morning, a chance for showers and thunderstorms. High near 83. Tonight, showers and thunderstorms. Low around 66. Monday, mostly cloudy. Then showers and thunderstorms are likely. High near 81. Monday night, a chance for showers and thunderstorms. Low around 65. Tuesday, a chance for showers and thunderstorms. High near 81. Tuesday night, a chance for showers and thunderstorms. Then patchy fog. Low around 63.

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3: Is the current pollen report for North Central Ohio. Today is in the low category with a reading of 0.5. Tomorrow stays about the same at 0.5. By Tuesday, pollen levels move into the low category with a reading of 1.2. 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
2: From the Mid-State Media Weather Center, here is your forecast for Mansfield. This morning, a chance for showers and thunderstorms. High near 83. Tonight, showers and thunderstorms. Low around 66. Monday, mostly cloudy. Then showers and thunderstorms are likely. High near 81. Monday night, a chance for showers and thunderstorms. Low around 65. Tuesday, a chance for showers and thunderstorms. High near 81. Tuesday night, a chance for showers and thunderstorms, then patchy fog. Low around 63.
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4: Fox News, I'm Angelo Bavaro. President Trump addressing Americans on the National Mall to celebrate the 250th anniversary of American independence and also push his agenda.
5: America is back, and we want to keep America great, and we will do so by approving the Save America Act, which means all voters must show voter ID.
4: Storms prompted a two-hour evacuation of the National Mall. Many celebrations from coast to coast were delayed, shortened, or canceled due to weather. The death toll climbing in Venezuela following back-to-back earthquakes.
6: A government official confirms 2,954 people are dead, more than 16,500 injured, and at least 16,000 people left homeless.
4: That is Fox's Carmen Roberts reporting. 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
7: From the Mid-State Media Weather Center, here is your forecast for Mansfield. This morning, a chance for showers and thunderstorms. High near 83. Tonight, showers and thunderstorms. Low around 66. Monday, mostly cloudy. Then showers and thunderstorms are likely. High near 81. Monday night, a chance for showers and thunderstorms. Low around 65. Tuesday, a chance for showers and thunderstorms. High near 81. Tuesday night, a chance for showers and thunderstorms. Then, patchy fog. Low around 63.

0: Hey folks, John Daly here. And thanks for grabbing a John Daly canned cocktail by Good Boy Vodka. They're smooth, non-carbonated, 95 to 110 calories, and they go down easier than a gimme putt. Real vodka, real flavor, no nonsense. And the best part, every pour helps a putt. So go grab a Good Boy, and I'll see you at the 19th hole. Have a hell of a weekend, be safe, enjoy the music, and remember to grip it and rip it, and grip it and sip it. See y'all.
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2: Here is the current pollen report for North Central Ohio. Today is in the low category with a reading of 0.5. Tomorrow stays about the same at 0.5. By Tuesday, pollen levels move into the low category with a reading of 1.2. The top pollen sources are grasses. 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
2: From the Mid-State Media Weather Center, here is your forecast for Mansfield. This morning, a chance for showers and thunderstorms. High near 83. Tonight, showers and thunderstorms. Low around 66. Monday, mostly cloudy. Then showers and thunderstorms are likely. High near 81. Monday night, a chance for showers and thunderstorms. Low around 65. Tuesday, a chance for showers and thunderstorms. High near 81. Tuesday night, a chance for showers and thunderstorms, then patchy fog. Low around 63.
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0: 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Wow!
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3: News. I'm Paul Stevens. President Trump speaking during an America 250 celebration at the National Mall in D.C. yesterday.
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3: That event was delayed due to thunderstorms in the area. Vice President J.D. Vance yesterday in New York City.
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6: From the Mid-State Media Weather Center, here is your forecast for Mansfield. This morning, a chance for showers and thunderstorms, high near 83. Tonight, showers and thunderstorms, low around 66. Monday, mostly cloudy, then showers and thunderstorms are likely, high near 81. Monday night, a chance for showers and thunderstorms, low around 65. Tuesday, a chance for showers and thunderstorms, high near 81. Tuesday night, a chance for showers and thunderstorms, then patchy fog. Low around 63.

0: Hey, good morning. You're heading to the airport, right?
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3: Here is the current pollen report for North Central Ohio. Today is in the low category with a reading of 0.5. Tomorrow stays about the same at 0.5. By Tuesday, pollen levels move into the low category with a reading of 1.2. The top pollen sources are grasses, brought to you by Richland Public Health. 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
2: From the Mid-State Media Weather Center, here is your forecast for Mansfield. This morning, a chance for showers and thunderstorms, high near 83. Tonight, showers and thunderstorms, low around 66. Monday, mostly cloudy, then showers and thunderstorms are likely, high near 81. Monday night, a chance for showers and thunderstorms, low around 65. Tuesday, a chance for showers and thunderstorms, high near 81. Tuesday night, a chance for showers and thunderstorms, then patchy fog, low around 63.
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2: 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As many times as we've loved and we've shared love and made love, it doesn't seem to me like it's enough. It's just not enough.

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2: Fox News, I'm Angelo Bavaro. President Trump addressing Americans on the National Mall to celebrate the 4th of July.
3: We have thrived and flourished because our founders were great. Our cause was just. Our people are brave. Our culture is exceptional. And our destiny is written by God.
2: Storms did prompt a two-hour evacuation of the National Mall. America will be watching as the U.S. takes on Belgium tomorrow in the World Cup. The round of 16 continues.
4: France worked hard for its win over Paraguay yesterday. The powerhouse team scoring off a penalty kick from captain Kylian Mbappe.
2: Fox's Madeline Rivera. The death toll from last week's devastating earthquakes in Venezuela continues to climb, about 2,900. 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
6: From the Mid-State Media Weather Center, here is your forecast for Mansfield. This morning, a chance for showers and thunderstorms, high near 83. Tonight, showers and thunderstorms, low around 66. Monday, mostly cloudy, then showers and thunderstorms are likely, high near 81. Monday night, a chance for showers and thunderstorms, low around 65. Tuesday, a chance for showers and thunderstorms, high near 81. Tuesday night, a chance for showers and thunderstorms, then patchy fog, low around 63.

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3: Is the current pollen report for North Central Ohio. Today is in the low category with a reading of 0.5. Tomorrow stays about the same at 0.5. By Tuesday, pollen levels move into the low category with a reading of 1.2. The top pollen sources are grasses. 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
2: From the Mid-State Media Weather Center, here is your forecast for Mansfield. This morning, a chance for showers and thunderstorms. High near 83. Tonight, showers and thunderstorms. Low around 66. Monday, mostly cloudy. Then showers and thunderstorms are likely. High near 81. Monday night, a chance for showers and thunderstorms. Low around 65. Tuesday, a chance for showers and thunderstorms. High near 81. Tuesday night, a chance for showers and thunderstorms, then patchy fog. Low around 63.
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3: 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I'm Paul Stevens. President Trump speaking during America 250 celebrations at the National Mall in D.C. last night.
4: For a quarter of a millennium, liberty, justice, equality, self-government, and unmatched prosperity have flourished here as they have never flourished anywhere before. There is nothing like what we are doing.
3: The event delayed for a time due to thunderstorms. Meantime, Vice President J.D. Vance in New York City yesterday for America 250.
5: It is a very American thing to ring in 250 years of American history by parading our naval and Air Force might for the world to see. But I can't help but consider that 250 years ago, the waters of New York Harbor looked very, very different.
3: He spoke during New York City's Sail 4th 250 parade. 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
6: From the Mid-State Media Weather Center, here is your forecast for Mansfield. This morning, a chance for showers and thunderstorms. High near 83. Tonight, showers and thunderstorms. Low around 66. Monday, mostly cloudy. Then showers and thunderstorms are likely. High near 81. Monday night, a chance for showers and thunderstorms. Low around 65. Tuesday, a chance for showers and thunderstorms. High near 81. Tuesday night, a chance for showers and thunderstorms. Then patchy fog. Low around 63. From the Mid-State Media Weather Center in Mansfield, there are currently two active weather alerts for North Central Ohio. A flood advisory remains in effect for portions of Huron until 3 o'clock this afternoon. Flooding caused by excessive rainfall is expected. Minor flooding in low-lying and poor drainage areas. Turn around. Don't drown when encountering flooded roads. Most flood deaths occur in vehicles. Be aware of your surroundings and do not drive on flooded roads. Also, a flood watch remains in effect for portions of Wayne until 10 o'clock this evening. Flash flooding caused by excessive rainfall is possible. Excessive runoff may result in flooding of rivers, creeks, streams, and other low-lying and flood-prone locations. You should monitor later forecasts and be prepared to take action should flash flood warnings be issued. 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
3: Here is the current pollen report for North Central Ohio. Today is in the low category with a reading of 0.5. Tomorrow stays about the same at 0.5. By Tuesday, pollen levels move into the low category with a reading of 1.2. The top pollen sources are grasses, brought to you by Richland Public Health. 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
2: From the Mid-State Media Weather Center, here is your forecast for Mansfield. This morning, a chance for showers and thunderstorms. High near 83. Tonight, showers and thunderstorms. Low around 66. Monday, mostly cloudy. Then showers and thunderstorms are likely. High near 81. Monday night, a chance for showers and thunderstorms. Low around 65. Tuesday, a chance for showers and thunderstorms. High near 81. Tuesday night, a chance for showers and thunderstorms, then patchy fog. Low around 63. From the Mid-State Media Weather Center in Mansfield, there are currently two active weather alerts for North Central Ohio. A flood advisory remains in effect for portions of Huron until 3 o'clock this afternoon. Flooding caused by excessive rainfall is expected. Minor flooding in low-lying and poor drainage areas. Turn around. Don't drown when encountering flooded roads. Most flood deaths occur in vehicles. Be aware of your surroundings and do not drive on flooded roads. Also, a flood watch remains in effect for portions of Wayne until 10 o'clock this evening. Flash flooding caused by excessive rainfall is possible. Excessive runoff may result in flooding of rivers, creeks, streams, and other low-lying and flood-prone locations. You should monitor later forecasts and be prepared to take action should flash flood warnings be issued. 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

0: Mix 106.1, that's Ozzy and Crazy Train. How you doing, Mr. Ed? It is, of course, the Mix 106.1 Retro Mix Holiday Weekend, and it's brought to you by Advantage Credit Union, making you number one since 1961. All right, I got a song coming up that, you know, was, I'll be honest, I remember back in the day, I never really knew this song until I saw it in a movie. Oh, I actually didn't see the song, I saw the movie, I heard it in a movie. And, of course, we're talking about Ferris Bueller's Day Off. The song, oh yeah, it's coming your way. Yellow is the name of the group, and it's happening right here on Mix 106.1 Retro Mix Holiday Weekend.
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4: Fox News, I'm Angelo Bavaro. Crowds in Iran calling for revenge as they gather for the funeral of the late Supreme Leader killed by the U.S. and Israeli airstrikes.
5: In his remarks to the nation last night, President Trump spoke about the U.S. military and those U.S. forces who participated in Operation Epic Fury. The president's remarks come as indirect talks between the United States and Iran move forward on a technical level. The ceasefire between the two countries remains in place.
4: Fox's Trey Yingst. Relief is coming to the eastern U.S. after days of sweltering heat.
6: It will be cooler today as you're looking at temperatures still summer-like, mid-80s, 85 degrees in New York City. And actually, in some of these locations, you're going to be trading in some of those really high temperatures for some pretty big rainfall totals.
4: That is Fox Weather's Adam Klotz. 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
8: From the Mid-State Media Weather Center, here is your forecast for Mansfield. This afternoon, a chance for showers and thunderstorms, high near 83. Tonight, showers and thunderstorms, low around 66. Monday, mostly cloudy, then showers and thunderstorms are likely, high near 81. Monday night, a chance for showers and thunderstorms, low around 65. Tuesday, a chance for showers and thunderstorms, high near 81. Tuesday night, a chance for showers and thunderstorms, then patchy fog, low around 63. From the Mid-State Media Weather Center in Mansfield, there are currently two active weather alerts for North Central Ohio. A flood advisory remains in effect for portions of Huron until 3 o'clock this afternoon. Flooding caused by excessive rainfall is expected. Minor flooding in low-lying and poor drainage areas. Turn around. Don't drown when encountering flooded roads. Most flood deaths occur in vehicles. Be aware of your surroundings and do not drive on flooded roads. Also, a flood watch remains in effect for portions of Wayne until 10 o'clock this evening. Flash flooding caused by excessive rainfall is possible. Excessive runoff may result in flooding of rivers, creeks, streams, and other low-lying and flood-prone locations. You should monitor later forecasts and be prepared to take action should flash flood warnings be issued. 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

0: Mix 106.1, that is the Blow Monkeys digging your scene. I'm Mr. Ed here on a Mix 106.1 Retro Mix Holiday Weekend brought to you by Advantage Credit Union. And I want to give you a chance to win some tickets to the Columbus Zoo. That's right. All you got to do is now through July 9th, go to one of these four places and sign up. Mansfield Pediatric Therapy, Richland Hawkins Market, Richland Public Health, and Sunday's Ice Cream. One of those four places. Get there, get signed up, and then listen Monday through Friday, July 13th through the 17th to the Morning Fix, and you'll hopefully win a pair of Columbus Zoo and Aquarium tickets. So good luck from us here at Mix 106.1 and, of course, our sponsors. We got Alanna Miles and Donna Summer coming next here on your Mix 106.1 Retro Mix Holiday Weekend.
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4: Here is the current pollen report for North Central Ohio. Today is in the low category with a reading of 0.5. Tomorrow stays about the same at 0.5. By Tuesday, pollen levels move into the low category with a reading of 1.2. The top pollen sources are grasses. 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

0: Mix 106.1 as Donna Summer, and heaven knows I'm Mr. Ed here. You know, I got a band coming up here on our Retro Mix holiday weekend that we're doing here, thanks to Advantage Credit Union, I might add, that, you know, it was interesting. They were in trouble for lip syncing, and now they're notoriously known for the fact that they lip sync their big songs. But I wonder how many bands and people did that before? Probably quite a few, actually. I'm going to guess. Anyway, Milli Vanilli, Blame It on the Rain is coming your way. Also, Heavy D and the Boys coming up too. So stay right here on Mix 106.1's Retro Mix Holiday Weekend. We're playing your music from the 70s, 80s, and 90s all weekend long.
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5: From the Mid-State Media Weather Center, here is your forecast for Mansfield. This afternoon, a chance for showers and thunderstorms, high near 83. Tonight, showers and thunderstorms, low around 66. Monday, mostly cloudy, then showers and thunderstorms are likely, high near 81. Monday night, a chance for showers and thunderstorms, low around 65. Tuesday, a chance for showers and thunderstorms, high near 81. Tuesday night, a chance for showers and thunderstorms, then patchy fog, low around 63. From the Mid-State Media Weather Center in Mansfield, there are currently two active weather alerts for north-central Ohio. A flood advisory remains in effect for portions of Huron until 3 o'clock this afternoon. Flooding caused by excessive rainfall is expected. Minor flooding in low-lying and poor drainage areas. Turn around. Don't drown when encountering flooded roads. Most flood deaths occur in vehicles. Be aware of your surroundings and do not drive on flooded roads. Also, a flood watch remains in effect for portions of Wayne until 10 o'clock this evening. Flash flooding caused by excessive rainfall is possible. Excessive runoff may result in flooding of rivers, creeks, streams, and other low-lying and flood-prone locations. You should monitor later forecasts and be prepared to take action should flash flood warnings be issued. 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

0: Mix 106.1 Grand Funk right there, and we're an American band right here on Mix 106.1's Retro Mix Holiday Weekend, brought to you by Advantage Credit Union. You know, interesting thing about we're an American band. First off, the big producer of that album was Todd Rundgren, and helped them do really well. In fact, the two most successful albums Todd Rundgren produced. Another interesting thing about that song was it mentions Sweet Sweet Connie. That was a nod to a very famous rock groupie from Little Rock, Arkansas. So there you go. That's one of the big deals about being a groupie, I guess. You get yourself in a song. All right. That's from 1973. Hard to believe it was that long ago. Coming up, we got the Pet Shop Boys. Opportunities next on Mix 106.1.
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3: News. I'm Paul Stevens. Last night at the National Mall in Washington, D.C., President Trump speaking during America 250.
4: For a quarter of a millennium, liberty, justice, equality, self-government, and unmatched prosperity have flourished here as they have never flourished anywhere before. There is nothing like what we are doing.
3: That event had to be delayed because of big storms. Vice President J.D. Vance yesterday in New York City for the big celebration.
5: It is a very American thing to ring in 250 years of American history by parading our naval and Air Force might for the world to see. But I can't help but consider that 250 years ago, the waters of New York Harbor looked very, very different.
3: The VP at Sail Forth 250, America's listening to Fox News.
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7: From the Mid-State Media Weather Center, here is your forecast for Mansfield. This afternoon, showers and thunderstorms are likely, high near 83. Tonight, showers and thunderstorms, then a chance for showers and thunderstorms, low around 66. Monday, showers and thunderstorms are likely, high near 80. Monday night, a chance for showers and thunderstorms, low around 64. Tuesday, a chance for rain showers, high near 80. Tuesday night, a chance for showers and thunderstorms, then partly cloudy, low around 62. From the Mid-State Media Weather Center in Mansfield, there are currently two active weather alerts for North Central Ohio. A flood advisory remains in effect for portions of Huron until 3 o'clock this afternoon. Flooding caused by excessive rainfall is expected. Minor flooding in low-lying and poor drainage areas. Turn around. Don't drown when encountering flooded roads. Most flood deaths occur in vehicles. Be aware of your surroundings and do not drive on flooded roads. Also, a flood watch remains in effect for portions of Wayne until 10 o'clock this evening. Flash flooding caused by excessive rainfall is possible. Excessive runoff may result in flooding of rivers, creeks, streams, and other low-lying and flood-prone locations. You should monitor later forecasts and be prepared to take action should flash flood warnings be issued. 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

0: Mix 106.1, that's ABBA and Waterloo. I'm Mr. Ed here on Mix 106.1's Retro Mix Holiday Weekend, brought to you by Advantage Credit Union, locally owned and member driven. You know, one thing about ABBA that's I find very interesting is the fact that, you know, they were obviously very popular in the 70s and 80s, but I think they're more popular now with the Mamma Mia play than they were back then. And that's kind of hard to do, actually. But that play has really put them back on the map. Coming up, I got the fine young cannibal. She drives me crazy. Next, right here on Mix 106.1.
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3: Here is the current pollen report for North Central Ohio. Today is in the low category with a reading of 0.5. Tomorrow stays about the same at 0.5. By Tuesday, pollen levels move into the low category with a reading of 1.2. The top pollen sources are grasses. 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

0: 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Of course, you get to see that in beer commercials these days. 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And he's got a show just specially for you for this holiday weekend. So make sure you check it out. 7 o'clock, brought to you by Metronome Music, right here on Mix 106.1.
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6: From the Mid-State Media Weather Center, here is your forecast for Mansfield. This afternoon, showers and thunderstorms are likely, high near 83. Tonight, showers and thunderstorms. Then a chance for showers and thunderstorms, low around 66. Monday, showers and thunderstorms are likely, high near 80. Monday night, a chance for showers and thunderstorms, low around 64. Tuesday, a chance for rain showers, high near 80. Tuesday night, a chance for showers and thunderstorms, then partly cloudy, low around 62. From the Mid-State Media Weather Center in Mansfield, there are currently two active weather alerts for north-central Ohio. A flood advisory remains in effect for portions of Huron until 3 o'clock this afternoon. Flooding caused by excessive rainfall is expected. Minor flooding in low-lying and poor drainage areas. Turn around. Don't drown when encountering flooded roads. Most flood deaths occur in vehicles. Be aware of your surroundings and do not drive on flooded roads. Also, a flood watch remains in effect for portions of Wayne until 10 o'clock this evening. Flash flooding caused by excessive rainfall is possible. Excessive runoff may result in flooding of rivers, creeks, streams, and other low-lying and flood-prone locations. You should monitor later forecasts and be prepared to take action should flash flood warnings be issued. 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

0: Mix 106.1, that is Stevie, and I Wish, from the Songs of the Key of Life album, one of the best albums that you'll ever hear, actually, from that era. Of course, this is Mix 106.1's Retro Mix Holiday Weekend, brought to you by Advantage Credit Union. You know, the one thing about Stevie Wonder's I Wish that I like is the bass part. I think the bass part of that song is just killer. It's one of the best bass parts, in my mind, on just about any tune. It's such a good tune. Coming up, we're going to go into the 80s with Human League. Keep Feeling Fascination. It's going to come up next, right here on Mix 106.1.
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5: 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The death toll climbing in Venezuela following back-to-back earthquakes.
6: A government official confirms 2,954 people are dead, more than 16,500 injured, and at least 16,000 people left homeless.
5: Fox's Carmen Roberts. Trump accounts for eligible children officially launching.
7: It is going to be invested in very, I would say, safe investments, you know, index funds, things like that. These kids get $1,000. This is their vehicle for retirement.
5: Fox Business's Cheryl Casson. Fuller and Bellegun's one-game ban was suspended by FIFA, allowing him to play in the United States round of 16 game against Belgium tomorrow.
7: France worked hard for its win over Paraguay yesterday, the powerhouse team scoring off a penalty kick from captain Kylian Mbappe.
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9: From the Mid-State Media Weather Center, here is your forecast for Mansfield. This afternoon, showers and thunderstorms are likely, high near 83. Tonight, showers and thunderstorms are likely, low around 66. Monday, showers and thunderstorms are likely, high near 80. Monday night, a chance for showers and thunderstorms, low around 64. Tuesday, a chance for rain showers, high near 80. Tuesday night, a chance for showers and thunderstorms, then partly cloudy, low around 62. From the Mid-State Media Weather Center in Mansfield, there are currently two active weather alerts for north-central Ohio. A flood advisory remains in effect for portions of Huron until 3 o'clock this afternoon. Flooding caused by excessive rainfall is expected. Minor flooding in low-lying and poor drainage areas. Turn around. Don't drown when encountering flooded roads. Most flood deaths occur in vehicles. Be aware of your surroundings and do not drive on flooded roads. Also, a flood watch remains in effect for portions of Wayne until 10 o'clock this evening. Flash flooding caused by excessive rainfall is possible. Excessive runoff may result in flooding of rivers, creeks, streams, and other low-lying and flood-prone locations. You should monitor later forecasts and be prepared to take action should flash flood warnings be issued. 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

0: Mix 106.1, that's After 7. Can't stop. I'm Mr. Ed here on Mix 106.1 Retro Mix Holiday Weekend, brought to you by Advantage Credit Union. 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And, of course, Mary, you know, she's got real people there, not AI. So if you want to talk to a real person about your insurance needs, give them a call, 419-281-0991. All right, this is something that's kind of cool. I always enjoy. And coming up here in just a bit on the 7th, Connie is going to be playing at Marshall Park. They're having their summer concerts at Marshall Park this summer, and Connie's going to be there on July 7th. And if you haven't seen Connie, you got to do that. I mean, not only is Condrea a wonderful singer, or Connie as I like to call her. I've always called her Condrea, but regardless of that, wonderful singer. The band is extremely good, so you want to check them out if you haven't done so. Then on July 21st, Oolong Gurus, another fine band, going to be there. August 11th, Soul Town, and then we're ending it August 25th with the Red Ball Jets. So great concerts in the park there, Marshall Park. You know, check it out. Free admission, too, so you can't hardly beat that. All right, that's a look at your community calendar brought to you by Mary's Insurance Team. I got BTO coming up, taking care of business on Mix 106.1.
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0: Mix 106.1 at Swing Out, Sister Ed Breakout. How you doing? I'm Mr. Ed here on a Mix 106.1 Retro Mix Holiday Weekend. 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Why not? Lots of great stuff on there. All right, coming up, we got Bananarama, Cruel Summer, next on Mix 106.1.
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4: From the Mid-State Media Weather Center, here is your forecast for Mansfield. This afternoon, showers and thunderstorms are likely, high near 83. Tonight, showers and thunderstorms are likely, low around 66. Monday, showers and thunderstorms are likely, high near 80. Monday night, a chance for showers and thunderstorms, low around 64. Tuesday, a chance for rain showers, high near 80. Tuesday night, a chance for showers and thunderstorms, then partly cloudy, low around 62. From the Mid-State Media Weather Center in Mansfield, there are currently two active weather alerts for North Central Ohio. A flood advisory remains in effect for portions of Huron until 3 o'clock this afternoon. Flooding caused by excessive rainfall is expected. Minor flooding in low-lying and poor drainage areas. Turn around. Don't drown when encountering flooded roads. Most flood deaths occur in vehicles. Be aware of your surroundings and do not drive on flooded roads. Also, a flood watch remains in effect for portions of Wayne until 10 o'clock this evening. Flash flooding caused by excessive rainfall is possible. Excessive runoff may result in flooding of rivers, creeks, streams, and other low-lying and flood-prone locations. You should monitor later forecasts and be prepared to take action should flash flood warnings be issued. 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

0: X106.1, that's Dire Straits and Money for Nothing. Very interesting song, just because Mark Knopfler was hanging around a store and he heard these two guys talking as they were watching MTV. And they were just explaining the fact that that's not really working. Mark Knopfler thought that was very interesting and wrote a song about it. And as they say, the rest is history. This is a Mix 106.1 Retro Mix Holiday Weekend. 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I've got Terrence Trent Darby. 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
3: News. I'm Carmen Roberts. President Trump marked America's 250th birthday last night in Washington with a patriotic address.
4: This country is the home of freedom. This is the land of liberty. And this is a flag that's the banner of the most extraordinary, most exceptional, most incredible nation ever to exist on the face of the earth.
3: Speaking during a thunderstorm-delayed celebration, the president also turned political, pushing for Save America Act and condemning communism. In the Middle East, talks with Iran are on pause for the funeral of the late Ayatollah. Regardless, Israeli Prime Minister Benjamin Netanyahu tells Fox News,
5: deal or no deal, as long as I'm prime minister, Iran will not have nuclear weapons.
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6: Mansfield weather. From the Mid-State Media Weather Center, here is your forecast for Mansfield. This afternoon, showers and thunderstorms are likely, high near 83. Tonight, showers and thunderstorms are likely, low around 66. Monday, showers and thunderstorms are likely. High near 80. Monday night, a chance for showers and thunderstorms. Low around 64. Tuesday, a chance for rain showers. High near 80. Tuesday night, a chance for showers and thunderstorms. Then partly cloudy. Low around 62. From the Mid-State Media Weather Center in Mansfield, there is currently one active weather alert for North Central Ohio. A flood watch remains in effect for portions of Wayne until 10 o'clock this evening. Flash flooding caused by excessive rainfall is possible. Excessive runoff may result in flooding of rivers, creeks, streams, and other low-lying and flood-prone locations. You should monitor later forecasts and be prepared to take action should flash flood warnings be issued. 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

0: Mix 106.1 at Sade and Paradise. We're right here on your Metro Mix holiday weekend here on Mix 106.1. And it's brought to you by Advantage Credit Union. I'm Mr. Ed. You know, Sade in the Rock and Roll Hall of Fame this year actually got nominated. I didn't realize, and I just looked this up actually, that they, as of 2012, their sales in the U.S. stood at 23 million units. And by 14, their sales worldwide stood at 75 million. The band was ranked at number 50 on VH1's list of 100 greatest artists of all time. I mean, I always liked Sade, but I guess I didn't realize that they were as popular as they were. Guess goes to show you what I know. Got Hall & Oates coming up. Say It Isn't So. Also, Diana Ross with Love Hangover. Stay right here on Mix 106.1.
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4: Here is the current pollen report for North Central Ohio. Today is in the low category with a reading of 0.5. Tomorrow stays about the same at 0.5. By Tuesday, pollen levels move into the low category with a reading of 1.2. The top pollen sources are grasses. 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

0: Mix 106.1 is Dana Ross and the Love Hangover. I'm Mr. Ed, and it, of course, is the Mix 106.1 Retro Mix Holiday Weekend. 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We got Together Forever, Rick Astley coming your way. 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
4: From the Mid-State Media Weather Center, here is your forecast for Mansfield. This afternoon, showers and thunderstorms are likely, high near 83. Tonight, showers and thunderstorms are likely, low around 66. Monday, showers and thunderstorms are likely, high near 80. Monday night, a chance for showers and thunderstorms, low around 64. Tuesday, a chance for rain showers, high near 80. Tuesday night, a chance for showers and thunderstorms, then partly cloudy, low around 62. From the Mid-State Media Weather Center in Mansfield, there is currently one active weather alert for North Central Ohio. A flood watch remains in effect for portions of Wayne until 10 o'clock this evening. Flash flooding caused by excessive rainfall is possible. Excessive runoff may result in flooding of rivers, creeks, streams, and other low-lying and flood-prone locations. You should monitor later forecasts and be prepared to take action should flash flood warnings be issued. 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

0: Mix 106.1, that's Van Halen and Dance the Night Away. I'm Mr. Ed here on a Mix 106.1 Retro Mix holiday weekend where we're playing music from the 70s, 80s, and 90s till midnight tonight. And I want to thank Advantage Credit Union for making you number one since 1961. Of course, sponsoring this too, which is important. We've got Madonna coming up with Causing a Commotion. A song that I honestly haven't heard it in quite a while. So I think that's kind of cool. And then Sheila E. with the help of Prince, The Glamorous Life. It's all coming your way right here on Retro Mix Holiday Weekends on Mix 106.1.
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5: I'm Deborah Valentine. The six-day funeral for Iran's late supreme leader killed by U.S. and Israeli airstrikes started Saturday. Fox's Trey Yanks reports from Tel Aviv, Israel.
6: The funeral for Iran's late supreme leader, the Ayatollah Khamenei, has been a large display of Iranian propaganda as delegations from around the world traveled to Tehran. The funeral will continue until July 9th with millions of Iranians participating.
5: There have been calls for President Trump's death during the funeral as revenge for the killing of the supreme leader. Paul Pelosi, the husband of former House Speaker Nancy Pelosi, allegedly involved in a hit and run. Fox's Alicia Acuna.
7: The sheriff said, quote, during the investigation, Pelosi admitted to hitting something, but said he didn't know what he had hit, so he kept driving.
5: No charges have yet been filed. 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
8: From the Mid-State Media Weather Center, here is your forecast for Mansfield. This afternoon, showers and thunderstorms are likely, high near 83. Tonight, showers and thunderstorms are likely, low around 66. Monday, showers and thunderstorms are likely, high near 80. Monday night, a chance for showers and thunderstorms, low around 64. Tuesday, a chance for rain showers, high near 80. Tuesday night, a chance for showers and thunderstorms, then partly cloudy, low around 62. From the Mid-State Media Weather Center in Mansfield, there is currently one active weather alert for north-central Ohio. A flood watch remains in effect for portions of Wayne until 10 o'clock this evening. Flash flooding caused by excessive rainfall is possible. Excessive runoff may result in flooding of rivers, creeks, streams, and other low-lying and flood-prone locations. You should monitor later forecasts and be prepared to take action should flash flood warnings be issued. 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

0: Mix 106.1, that is George Michael and Freedom. I'm Mr. Ed here on Mix 106.1's Retro Mix Holiday Weekend, brought to you by Advantage Credit Union. 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All right. We've got a chance for you to win. That's right. Tickets to go to the Columbus Zoo and Aquarium. Now, all you got to do is go to our sponsors now through July 9th. 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I got a tune that, man, a Motown tune nonetheless. 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
7: Is the current pollen report for North Central Ohio. Today is in the low category with a reading of 0.5. Tomorrow stays about the same at 0.5. By Tuesday, pollen levels move into the low category with a reading of 1.2. The top pollen sources are grasses. 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

Mix 106.1, that's Pump Up the Volume, M-A-R-R-S, or Mars, as we call it, all right? So it's a retro mix holiday weekend here on Mix 106.1, brought to you by Advantage Credit Union. We're playing music from the 70s, 80s, and 90s, just like we always do on Saturday nights. Now, coming up a little later on tonight here on our Sunday, of course, we've got Tommy Barnes coming in, and he's got Rock Local First at 7 o'clock, where we play local musicians. It's a great show. It's brought to you by Metronome Music. So make sure that you

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9: From the Mid-State Media Weather Center, here is your forecast for Mansfield. This afternoon, showers and thunderstorms are likely, high near 83. Tonight, showers and thunderstorms are likely, low around 66. Monday, showers and thunderstorms are likely, high near 80. Monday night, a chance for showers and thunderstorms, low around 64. Tuesday, a chance for rain showers, high near 80. Tuesday night, a chance for showers and thunderstorms, then partly cloudy, low around 62. From the Mid-State Media Weather Center in Mansfield, there is currently one active weather alert for North Central Ohio. A flood watch remains in effect for portions of Wayne until 10 o'clock this evening. Flash flooding caused by excessive rainfall is possible. Excessive runoff may result in flooding of rivers, creeks, streams, and other low-lying and flood-prone locations. You should monitor later forecasts and be prepared to take action should flash flood warnings be issued. 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
0: 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Wow!
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0: Mix 106.1, that's the Pretenders and Brass in Pocket. Of course, is Mix 106 Retro Mix Holiday Weekend here. It's going on to midnight. Of course, in between that, we're going to give you Rock Local First, too, from 7 to 10 with Tommy Barnes. So make sure you stick around all night for that. Of course, our Retro Mix Holiday Weekend brought to you by Advantage Credit Union, making you number one since 1961. All right, I got Karen White, Romantic, coming up next, along with Def Leppard's Animal. Stay right here on Mix 106.1.
1: Fox News, I'm Carmen Roberts. President Trump celebrated America 250 last night in D.C. with a storm-delayed but, as promised, long speech.
2: At 250 years old, we may be the oldest constitutional republic on earth, but our country is just getting started because the best is yet to come.
1: The U.S. men's soccer team will have its leading scorer for the World Cup match on Monday, after all.
3: FIFA announcing that the red card given to Falar and Balogun Wednesday has been suspended for a one-year probationary period, meaning Balogun is available to play in Monday's round of 16 match.
1: Fox's Greg Thompson. And Super Typhoon Bobby is closing in on Guam and the Northern Mariana Islands with winds of 175 miles an hour. 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
6: From the Mid-State Media Weather Center, here is your forecast for Mansfield. This evening, showers and thunderstorms are likely. High near 83. Tonight, showers and thunderstorms are likely. Low around 66. Monday, showers and thunderstorms are likely. High near 80. Monday night, a chance for showers and thunderstorms. Low around 64. Tuesday, a chance for rain showers. High near 80. Tuesday night, a chance for showers and thunderstorms. Then partly cloudy. Low around 62. From the Mid-State Media Weather Center in Mansfield, there is currently one active weather alert for North Central Ohio. A flood watch remains in effect for portions of Wayne until 10 o'clock this evening. Flash flooding caused by excessive rainfall is possible. Excessive runoff may result in flooding of rivers, creeks, streams, and other low-lying and flood-prone locations. You should monitor later forecasts and be prepared to take action should flash flood warnings be issued. 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

0: 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I'm Mr. Ed. All right, it is time now for our community calendar, and it is brought to you by Mary's Insurance Team, where you don't get AI, you get real people when you call at 419-281-0991. All right, this is something that you can do, and on the 8th, Wednesday, is the next class. You can learn to play guitar. We've got different instructors coming to the Richland Academy, and thanks to OSU Mansfield and the Mellon Foundation, you don't even need to bring a guitar. You can go there and learn how to play guitar. They're doing it from 4 to 4:50, and they've been doing it since June. They're going to go all the way to the end of July here, and the last one's going to actually be on a Thursday, July 30th. So make sure you check it out. If you got any questions on how you want to learn to play guitar, call 419-522-8224 at the Richland Academy, or go to richlandacademy.com. Again, that's 419-522-8224. All right, we've got Luther Vandross coming up, along with Michael Jackson, here on our Retro Mix holiday weekend on Mix 106.1.
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7: Is the current pollen report for North Central Ohio. Today is in the low category with a reading of 0.5. Tomorrow stays about the same at 0.5. By Tuesday, pollen levels move into the low category with a reading of 1.2. 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

0: Mix 106.1, that's High Five. I like the way. I'm Mr. Ed. I'm getting out of the way, actually. My good buddy Tommy Barnes is going to be coming on in here. And, of course, Rock Local First, thanks to Metronome Music. It's coming up at 7 o'clock. But we're going to keep playing the Mix 106 Retro Mix Holiday Weekend music up until midnight tonight. Just that little break in there when we bring in, of course, Tommy to do our Rock Local First. And it's brought to you by Advantage Credit Union, making you number one since 1961. All right, I will probably see you guys Tuesday and Thursday on the Morning Fix as I bring in some music and try to stump Tommy and Shelley, as I always do on Tuesdays and Thursdays. So join us. It's always a lot of fun. I got Human League, Don't You Want Me, next. Folks, enjoy the rest of your holiday weekend with us right here on Mix 106.1.
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7: From the Mid-State Media Weather Center, here is your forecast for Mansfield. This evening, showers and thunderstorms are likely, high near 83. Tonight, showers and thunderstorms are likely, low around 66. Monday, showers and thunderstorms are likely, high near 80. Monday night, a chance for showers and thunderstorms, low around 64. Tuesday, a chance for rain showers, high near 80. Tuesday night, a chance for showers and thunderstorms, then partly cloudy, low around 62. From the Mid-State Media Weather Center in Mansfield, there are currently two active weather alerts for North Central Ohio. A flood watch remains in effect for portions of Richland, Ashland, Crawford, Morrow, Knox, Holmes, Huron, and Marion until 10 o'clock this evening. Flash flooding caused by excessive rainfall continues to be possible. Excessive runoff may result in flooding of rivers, creeks, streams, and other low-lying and flood-prone locations. You should monitor later forecasts and be prepared to take action should flash flood warnings be issued. Also, a flood watch remains in effect for portions of Wayne until 10 o'clock this evening. 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

Mix, 106.1, the Mansfield Best Music Mix. Hey, everybody, good evening to you. I get a chance to follow Mr. Ed in the studio. I'm Tommy Barnes, and welcome to our Retro Mix Holiday Weekend, courtesy of Advantage Credit Union, making you number one since 1961.

0: 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We'll take a little bit of a time out during our Rock Local First show and continue it after that, after 10, up until midnight tonight. In the meantime, we're going to take a real quick break. Details of your forecast coming up here in just a few. More music you would expect. We have got Los Lobos, New Order, and Frankie Valli on the way on Mix 106.1.
1: Fox News, I'm Deborah Valentine. A Haitian immigrant under deportation orders is charged in a fatal crash which killed a Pennsylvania state trooper. Fox's C.B. Cotton.
2: Investigators say this past Wednesday, Michael Bond, an illegal immigrant from Haiti, was driving that tractor trailer which veered off onto the shoulder in Schuylkill County, Pennsylvania, crashing into another semi and fatally striking state trooper Mike Behera.
1: Bond faces a slew of charges, including vehicular homicide. President Trump honoring America 250 in Washington, D.C. on Saturday, speaking at the National Mall.
3: Our country is just getting started because the best is yet to come.
1: President Trump will travel to Turkey this week for the NATO summit. The U.S.-Israel conflict with Iran and the Russia-Ukraine war are expected to be major topics among world leaders attending that meeting. America's listening to Fox News.
4: From the Mid-State Media Weather Center, here is your forecast for Mansfield. This evening, showers and thunderstorms are likely. High near 83. Tonight, showers and thunderstorms are likely. Low around 66. Monday, showers and thunderstorms are likely. High near 80. Monday night, a chance for showers and thunderstorms. Low around 64. Tuesday, a chance for rain showers. High near 80. Tuesday night, a chance for showers and thunderstorms. Then partly cloudy. Low around 62. From the Mid-State Media Weather Center in Mansfield, there are currently two active weather alerts for north-central Ohio. A flood watch remains in effect for portions of Richland, Ashland, Crawford, Morrow, Knox, Holmes, Huron, and Marion until 10 o'clock this evening. Flash flooding caused by excessive rainfall continues to be possible. Excessive runoff may result in flooding of rivers, creeks, streams, and other low-lying and flood-prone locations. You should monitor later forecasts and be prepared to take action should flash flood warnings be issued. Also, a flood watch remains in effect for portions of Wayne until 10 o'clock this evening. 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

Whether you're just waking up in the morning wanting some great music along with news, weather, and information, or keeping some great background music on during the workday, driving home from work, or easing into the night, we're the station that's always here for you.

0: greatest music of all time, Mix 106.1, enjoying some Frankie Valli on a Sunday evening. I'm Tommy. Hey, coming up on July 13th, we are going to start giving away tickets for the Columbus Zoo and Aquarium during your Morning Fix morning show, and that'll start on the 13th through the 17th. You get an opportunity this week because it'll end by the 9th as far as registration is concerned. 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Mansfield Pediatric Therapy is one location. 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
5: Here is the current pollen report for North Central Ohio. Today is in the low category with a reading of 0.5. Tomorrow stays about the same at 0.5. By Tuesday, pollen levels move into the low category with a reading of 1.2. The top pollen sources are grasses, brought to you by Richland Public Health. 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

0: Knicks 106.1, and there you go, CC Peniston. Keep on a walking. We're just going to keep on rocking, if you will, because Rock Local First is coming up right after the top of the hour, and we're going to enjoy a lot of great music coming up here too. I'll give you more details about it once we hit the top here. But in the meantime, our Retro Mix Holiday Weekend will continue right after the break, and big thanks again goes out to Advantage Credit Union, locally owned and member-driven, sponsoring our Retro Mix Holiday Weekend here on Mix 106.1.
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2: From the Mid-State Media Weather Center, here is your forecast for Mansfield. This evening, showers and thunderstorms are likely, high near 83. Tonight, showers and thunderstorms are likely, low around 66. Monday, showers and thunderstorms are likely, high near 80. Monday night, a chance for showers and thunderstorms, low around 64. Tuesday, a chance for rain showers, high near 80. Tuesday night, a chance for showers and thunderstorms, then partly cloudy, low around 62. From the Mid-State

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Mix 106.1, Mansfield's very best mix. Well, hey, everybody, I'm Tommy B. Good to be with you on a Sunday night. And happy birthday, America. 250 years, my goodness. I don't know about you listening, but I do remember very vividly where I was in 1976 when we celebrated 200 years. I was a year out of high school. Some buddies of mine and I decided to make a trip to go see Genesis down in St. Louis at a theater. Really great show. But one of the highlights was watching those fireworks go over the St. Louis Arch. That was just amazing over the Mississippi River. So anywho, let's go ahead and tell you what's up for tonight's show. We have got Howie Campbell, Mike Reisner, Naturally Blue, Gail Walker, Taylor Sloop, Patrick Jakin, Ryan Carver, Acoustic Edge. And we're going to start off with a band that haven't played their music in a little bit of a time here. It is County Line out of the Ashland area with Party Don't Last Long. 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

country town with a quiet little bar with a jukebox playing. If you listen real hard, you can hear old Hank Williams singing, "I'm so lonesome I could cry." Well, here's to

0: Mansell Best Mix, Mix 106.1, kicking off Rock Local First with the group County Line. Man, good sounding stuff there. Hey, I'm Tommy Barnes. By the way, I want to thank Metronome Music on Trimble Road in Mansfield sponsoring our show. They've been on board since we kicked this puppy off in April of 2018. Hard to believe we've done so many shows in a row, well over 400, and we're going to continue to do the very same thing. You want to get on the show with me? 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In the meantime, we're going to play some Howie Campbell for you, and it's called Backcountry Fun, coming up on Mix 106.1.
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2: From the Mid-State Media Weather Center, here is your forecast for Mansfield. Tonight, showers and thunderstorms. Low around 66. Monday, showers and thunderstorms are likely. High near 80. Monday night, a chance for showers and thunderstorms. Low around 64. Tuesday, a chance for rain showers. High near 80. Tuesday night, a chance for showers and thunderstorms. Then partly cloudy. Low around 62. From the Mid-State Media Weather Center in Mansfield, there are currently two active weather alerts for North Central Ohio. A flood watch remains in effect for portions of Richland, Ashland, Crawford, Morrow, Knox, Holmes, Huron, and Marion until 10 o'clock this evening. Flash flooding caused by excessive rainfall continues to be possible. Excessive runoff may result in flooding of rivers, creeks, streams, and other low-lying and flood-prone locations. You should monitor later forecasts and be prepared to take action should flash flood warnings be issued. Also, a flood watch remains in effect for portions of Wayne until 10 o'clock this evening. 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

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I'm Tommy Barnes, going to be here with you. We'll do this thing up until about 10 o'clock tonight, courtesy of Metronome Music. I don't know, about 2 or 3 weeks ago, I had my buddy Howie Campbell stop by the studio and do the show live with me. Thought I'd throw this song on that he put out just a few weeks back. It's called Backcountry Fun. Let's check it out. Mix 106.1.

0: Mix 106.1, Mansfield Best Mix. That is Howie Campbell. As I mentioned, he was on the show with me, about 3 weeks or so ago. Thought I'd throw that song on for him one more time. All right, coming up here in just a few moments, we're going to take a real quick break and play some Mike Reisner for you. We've got Naturally Blue, Gail Walker, Taylor Sloop, Patrick Jakin, Ryan Carver, and Acoustic Edge all on the show tonight. 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
2: Here is the current pollen report for North Central Ohio. Today is in the low category with a reading of 0.5. Tomorrow stays about the same at 0.5. By Tuesday, pollen levels move into the low category with a reading of 1.2. The top pollen sources are grasses. 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

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Good buddy of mine out of the Willard area, Mike Reisner, has a band called Hard Pass. He's got several different versions of different things he does. He does a lot of solo shows, plays around the Mansfield area, and of course, up at the lake and things like that. This particular song he actually recorded in the studio with me a few years back. Too Late for Starting Over with Mike Reisner on Mix 106.1.

0: Mix 106.1, that is Mike Reisner, a song that I mentioned he did in the studio live with me a few years ago. And boy, doesn't he have a big voice. My goodness. Why don't we take a real quick break, courtesy of Metronome Music. We're going to get into songs coming up here next hour from people you might know, from Naturally Blue or Gail Walker, and a lot of people in this area know Taylor Sloop. We'll do a song that he does by the Foo Fighters called Everlong, coming up, Mix 106.1.
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2: From the Mid-State Media Weather Center, here is your forecast for Mansfield. Tonight, showers and thunderstorms. Low around 66. Monday, showers and thunderstorms are likely. High near 80. Monday night, a chance for showers and thunderstorms. Low around 64. Tuesday, a chance for rain showers. High near 80. Tuesday night, a chance for showers and thunderstorms. Then partly cloudy. Low around 62. From the Mid-State Media Weather Center in Mansfield, there are currently 3 active weather alerts for north-central Ohio. A flash flood warning remains in effect for portions of Richland, Ashland, and Crawford until 10:30 this evening. Turn around. Don't drown when encountering flooded roads. Most flood deaths occur in vehicles. Also, a flood watch remains in effect for portions of Richland, Ashland, Crawford, Morrow, Knox, Holmes, Huron, and Marion until 10 o'clock this evening. Flash flooding caused by excessive rainfall continues to be possible. Excessive runoff may result in flooding of rivers, creeks, streams, and other low-lying and flood-prone locations. You should monitor later forecasts and be prepared to take action should flash flood warnings be issued. Also, a flood watch remains in effect for portions of Wayne until 10 o'clock this evening. Stay with Mix 106.1 FM for all the latest severe weather updates. And be sure to sign up for severe weather to your cell. 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Brought to you by Directions Credit Union.